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aid, 2, channel A2, BLS, breathing problem, extended stay America, 2120, South 48th Street, unit 222, aid, 2, channel A2, BLS, breathing problem, extended stay America, 2120, South 48th Street, unit 222, time 1705.

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0: aid, 2, channel A2, BLS, sick person, 3301, South Osodian Street, Unit D, as in Delta, aid, 2, channel A2, BLS, sick person, 3301, South Osodian Street, Unit D, as in Delta, time 1813.
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0: 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We got approximately 500 by 100 two-story multifamily residential. No smoke or flame showing on arrival. Alarms are sounding. Engine 10 will be investigating. Tower 2 on your arrival. Can you check out the main office? See if you can find that fire panel. This will be Arrow Command.
1: 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Engine 10 will be investigating, 2035.
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0: Command Tower 2's on scene, moving forward to the main office.
1: Commander Steve. Battalion 3 from command, can you see if we have the manager's number attached to make it probably help us get into the office?
2: Battalion 3 received. 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
1: Giant 3 received.
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1: 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We're going to check out Building F.

0: command from Tower 2, does that pulsation require a key to reset?
1: That's a negative. Full station's been reset. Can you go ahead and try to reset the panel?
0: Tower 2 attempting reset.

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0: 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Attempt to reset the pull station.
1: That's an affirmative. 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

Engine 11, Channel A2, initial report of seizure, South Wright Avenue and South C, as in Charlie Street. Engine 11, Channel A2, initial report of seizure, South Wright Avenue and South C, as in Charlie Street. 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

0: 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This apartment complex will be placed on fire watch. Notes will be placed in the MDC. All units are going available. Command terminated.
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Medic 3, Channel A2, ALS, upgrade, South Wright Avenue and South C, is in Shirley Street. 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

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Medic 3. We have a 27-year-old female patient, altered mental status, possible seizure-like activity. She's ANO times 2, electric place in person, but confused. She's GCS 456. Dexy's 179. Last blood pressure was 170 over 100. Heart rate's at 110. That's a 98% with clear lung sounds bilaterally. Medic 3.

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Engine 10, Channel A2, initial report of seizure, 4609, South 73rd Street. 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

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Is there a callback number for the patient? That is affirmative. 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

0: 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Engine 7 will be South Tacoma Way Command. 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Engine 7 rescue.
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Hi, it's Richard from Command. Can you get a look down the train tracks on 5 Charlie? Affirmative.

receive Tower 2 and moving forward. Command from Battalion 3, nothing showing on the Charlie side.

0: Union 7 from Union 7 driver. There's a Knox Fox heat on the Buick Chevrolet dealer on the Alpha side.
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1: 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We located a contact number.
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0: The two contact numbers in the fire alarm info, are those the same numbers in the streamlined inspection program?
1: Stand by, Battalion 3, we'll check.

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1: Some of the original contacts did match Streamline. We've added a couple more. We'll keep looking.
0: 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We'll try the two additional contact numbers.

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0: 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Still having on fire watch. 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

Engine 2, Ladder 1, Battalion 2, and Safety 3, Channel A3, debris fire, southbound SR-7 to westbound 38, Engine 2, Ladder 1, Battalion 2, and Safety 3, Channel A3, debris fire, southbound SR-7 to westbound 38, time 4:35.

0: Tacoma, engine 2 is on scene, southbound State Route 7 to westbound 38th. We have a small brush fire on the off-ramp. Engine 2 will be command, stretching a booster. Ladder 1, provide block. Battalion 2, safety 3, provide lateral. Engine 2 will be State Route 7 command.
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0: All units on scene from Engine 2 on A3. Engine 2 will be southbound. State Route 7 command. We have a brush fire. Ladder 1, continue your block. Battalion 2, safety 3, lateral block.
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The following is a test. 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
0: 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I just spoke with him on the phone and canceled him.

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0: Engine 1 is on scene in command at 821 South 16th. We have a two-story brick multifamily structure. There is an audible alarm sounding. No smoke or flames visible from the outside. Building was approximately 50 by 50. Does look like residents are evacuating. All units upon your arrival, you can stand by. Engine 1 will be investigating. Waterfall.
1: 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It'll be command. 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

0: 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I'm checking out the Charlie Bud in the alley.
1: 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Residents are saying there's no problems here. Engine 1 is accessing the panel.
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0: 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Ladder 4, Channel A2, initial report of cardiac complaint, EQC Hotel, 5700, Pacific Highway East, time 10:17.
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Medic 2, Tower 2, and EMS 1, Channel A2, cardiac arrest full code, 3405, South 48th Street, Medic 2, Tower 2, and EMS 1, Channel A2, cardiac arrest full code, 3405, South 48th Street, time 12:49.

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Time 12:55.

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0: 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Mag 3 is going to be an 88-year-old male. It's going to be a fall off of a curb. Hit the back of the head. There was a loss of consciousness. He was apparently altered when RP arrived. He gets 456 for us. Working on a set of vitals right now.
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0: Six, 604.

Tacoma Engine 15 is on scene and commands. 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Everybody else is out of the vehicle. Engine 15 is going to investigate. 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

all companies responding. This is 72nd Command. 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We are starting patient care for one male.

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0: TPD has a block on this end.
1: Safety 3, go ahead and come past the block into the scene here and just pull past the tailboard of Tower 2, or right there is fine, too.
0: I believe EMS-1 is coming from this direction.
1: Yeah, basically we're going to try to protect these egresses here so nobody else fills in.
2: Coming from EMS-1, approaching from the east.
0: Command Safety 3, I got room for EMS-1 to get around next to Medic 5.
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1: 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To Joe's.

0: 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We notified GPU. We have a large electrical vault above ground that's been disturbed with power showing.
1: As negative Tower 2, do you have, is there any kind of labeling or a number for that vault?
0: Not close enough for me to see without getting too close, but we do have some light smoking on the box.
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0: 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We have a electrical vault that is smoking at this incident. 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
2: 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It's going to be 7201 East Street. 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
0: Tacoma Command, you copy 7201 East E Edward. 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

0: command from Tower 2. Sounds, looks like we might have a number of 54934.
1: Coming from command, did you copy vault number 54934?
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0: 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Just got off the phone with TPU. TPU's en route, approximately 15-minute ETA.
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0: Tacoma, 72nd Street Command.
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0: Is terminated. All units going available with the exception of Medic 5, Engine 15 transporting 1, and we're also going to keep Engine 10 on scene to turn the vault over to TPU when they get here. Otherwise, the scene's turned over to TPD for a further investigation on this MVA.
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1: 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We're going to set the vitals right now.
0: A2 received.